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1: Pro 2 FM, teman terbaik kamu. 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
0: 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I could have my Gucci on, Gucci on. I could wear my Louis Vuitton. 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